You don't know. 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So let's go through what I like to do.

0: 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So tonight, we're going to offer this one to him, Tel Aviv style.
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one is in control. There is no dogma, but the word of God, and the word of God is with you. It is in you. It is square. It is the truth.

There is no dogma, but the Word of God, and the Word of God is with you. It is in you. It is square. It is the truth.